mountains reaching high, built on sand. Benedict of paradise, the smell you can't explain. For in this crazy paradise, you are in love with pain. Want to buy some illusions, slightly used, almost new. Such romantic illusions, and they're all about you. I'll sell them all for a penny. They make pretty souvenirs. Take my lovely illusions.

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It's just that I can't speak. I looked for you and everyone, and they called me on that.

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And springtime starts, but then it stops. In the name of something new. And all the senses rise against this coming back to you. They're handing down my sentence now, and I know what I must do.

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The next 60 seconds

mountains reaching high, built on sand. Benedict of paradise, the smell you can't explain. For in this crazy paradise, you are in love with pain. Want to buy some illusions, slightly used, almost new. Such romantic illusions, and they're all about you. I'll sell them all for a penny. They make pretty souvenirs. Take my lovely illusions.

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Cause I ain't had no milk and butter since my cow's been gone.

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It's just that I can't speak. I looked for you and everyone, and they called me on that

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In the name of something new, and all the senses rise against this coming back to you. They're handing down my sentence now, and I know what I must do.

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Such romantic illusions, and they're all about you. I'll sell them all for a penny. They make pretty souvenirs. 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

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And all the senses rise against this coming

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The next 60 seconds.

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And I touched your face.

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Bassline's hitting and the vibe is running. Stepping in the